Rent Collective, hallelujah. Anyway, you're on Vision Christian Radio and we're in the middle of Focus on the Family Australia. Today, talking about being a people pleaser. Would you say that you're a people pleaser? Maybe you're realizing that you

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0: It is Elevation Worship, moving up one to land at number 9 this week with their song Hallelujah on 20 The Countdown magazine. Well, this next guy is going to be out on tour this fall with the band We Are Messengers, so hopefully you can catch him and hear this song live. Here is Andrew Rip with his latest called I'd Do It Again on 20 The Countdown magazine.
1: 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I still

0: Author.
1: That is a brand new song from Brandon Lake featuring Nick Jonas. It's called The Author. And that one was the winning future fan favorite between those new ones that I played last week for you. Great job picking that one. And like I said, it was just a close call there. Torin Wells almost had it, but they ended up pulling through. Okay, our first song this week for you to vote on is from Joseph O'Brien, a new artist here. It's called I See You.

His heart from hardening like stone. Show me through the pain. There's reason still to pray, so I can sing.

0: It's Josiah Queen on Vision. Now, you thought Forrest Frank was definitely becoming popular. Josiah Queen, 23-year-old singer-songwriter from Florida in the US of A, married to Trinity Joy. How's that for a beautiful name, hey? Trinity Joy, definitely making a name for himself in the Christian music scene. Continuing now, it's so good to be with you. I'm Karen Hunt.
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3: 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It's called a cell phone. 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It's ironic. Wasn't it called social media? But it's not very social. It seems to isolate us. It separates us. 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

There are lots of different reasons why our relationships need to end. Some couples drift apart due to perhaps different interests, values, feelings, and ideas. Maybe you just don't enjoy being together anymore. Maybe you begin to argue. Maybe you don't want the same thing. Regardless of the reason, it's important to be honest with each other and true to yourself. Most people go through a breakup, or several, in their lives. You might have already been through one before. You know it can be painful, even though you know that your decision is for the best. Breaking up is hard. You might be full of mixed emotional feelings. You begin to wonder if things will get better, if you'll regret the decision, or if you should give it another chance. What you need to recognize is that your feelings are there for a reason. The first thing you need to do is talk about your feelings. Discuss any issues with the other person directly. They might be feeling the same way. There might be reasons for your concerns. You could even be creating mountains from molehills. Respect the other person enough to discuss it. Don't avoid the issue and don't be harsh or rash with your decisions. Certainly don't have these conversations over text. Even though it might be a difficult or uncomfortable situation, remember to care for the other person, be respectful, and have dignity in all you do. Think through what you'd like to say so that you don't say something you'll regret. And remember to care for the other person. You've been through a lot with them, and they deserve that. I'm Mel Harris, Talking Relationships.

0: That's Caleb and John dropping down to number 7 this week with their song Finished here on 20, the Countdown Magazine. Well, Elevation Rhythm is moving up one this week with their song Washed.
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them once more. Oh Lord, we need you to flow. There's so many hurting people in this place, Lord. There's so many hurting people in this land, Lord. There are people who cannot make sense of what they've experienced. They cannot understand why they've experienced, Lord. And only you with the comfort and power of your Holy Spirit can make sense. Lord, can give a peace that passes understanding. A peace that is better than knowledge. Lord, we thank you that there is no one else like you. Come and flow through this land.

tapestry of spiritual songs that take you back. This is Vision's Great Hymns of the Faith.